0: from my exes.
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1: Samuele Sartini. Echoes of Sound. Jordan Grace. I Need Somebody Who Needs Me. Because

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1: Lumix. Jordan Rice. Fireflies.

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When I'm on the mix, I can't be moved, slick with the statements I true. When I'm on the mix, I can't be moved, slick with the statements I

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1: Gyptian. 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
2: Louis Theroux. 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

Latinas, ones who look like Selena, checa bunda like Anita, morenas that's más fina. I like Dominicanas, Boricuas and Colombianas, in East LA I like the Chicanas, and they want a piece of the big manzana.

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